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1: 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It was just the very best of best days. 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
1: 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And we haven't come this far to only come this far.

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2: 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So wow. 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What games have you played already that you like? 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
2: 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And then literally, like I said, Tommy said, we just congratulated each other for just getting to this stage and being up there. And then, yeah, they announced us. So it was insane.
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1: Hang on, who's the most famous person you've bumped into? 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I mean, who's the most famous person you've weed next to?
2: 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I go up them and strike conversations rather than meeting them in toilets.
1: I find that it breaks the ice when you meet them in a toilet. 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
9: Millions of women in England who have not attended cervical screening appointments will be sent at-home testing kits for free on the NHS. Holly Hughes reports.
10: The move has been described as a game changer, offering a discreet and convenient option to encourage more women to get screened. The kits contain a swab which is used to collect a sample. This is then posted back to NHS labs for free, where it's tested for HPV.
9: Police say five young men who died after their vehicle hit a police car on a dual carriageway may have had links to serious and organised criminal activity. Cleveland police said 12 other people have been arrested over alleged criminality leading up to the collision in Teesside, in which seven people, including two police officers, were killed. A Kremlin advisor has suggested British factories producing drones for Ukraine could face attacks from unknown sources. It's after the UK agreed to share blueprints for components used in long-range missiles. And Cole Palmer inspired Chelsea to a hard-fought 3-2 victory over Fulham at Craven Cottage. That's the latest from Radio News Hub. I'm Johnny Holmes.
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1: with Rich Smith. No, it's on a Monday, it's obviously the 9th of March, and I just think, yeah, it's a fantastic night. Like, people love that variety of having lots of different comedians to see and getting a little flavour of everything. 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
1: Every other Thursday from 9, Rich and Deadly throw anecdotes, musical indifference, interviews with Oxfordshire's music scene, past and present, into the Melting Pot.
2: The most memorable gig would be the Hot Rats gig that I did with Danny and Gaz, which was the Milton Keynes Arena or whatever it was. I think Foo Fighters asked if Supergrass would open up at this gig, and Gaz said Supergrass were on a break, so they were doing the Hot Rats thing. So we did three warm-up gigs at tiny little pubs.

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9: Police say five men who lost their lives in a crash in Teesside may have been involved in organised crime. 12 people have now been arrested over alleged criminal activity leading up to the collision on the A66, which also killed two officers. Holly Hughes has more.
10: Nine men and three women aged between 19 and 61 have now been arrested on suspicion of offences ranging from possession of a firearm to participating in the activities of an organised crime group. It's after seven people, including two officers, were killed in the early hours of Saturday morning when a Volkswagen going the wrong way down the road hit a police car. Cleveland Police says four of the five men in the car had previous criminal convictions and were believed to be associated with another car seen ramming properties earlier that morning.
9: People in Oxford heard a loud explosion on Sunday evening after a Second World War grenade was safely destroyed. Police were called shortly after 1:15 in the afternoon when the grenade was found near Donington Bridge after being removed from the stream. Bomb disposal experts attended and dealt with it safely. Police say the explosion was heard shortly before 5 p.m. in fields south of the bridge. And Oxford University Hospital says changes to eye injection procedures are reducing waste without compromising patient safety. The Sustainable Eye Care team reviewed more than 120,000 injections between 2016 and 2024, removing unnecessary products and simplifying the technique. The changes are expected to save between 150,000 and 180,000 annually. That's the latest from Get Radio News. I'm Ben Monse.

welcome to a Tuesday morning. Of course, it is the 25th of August. It's going to be a nice day again today. Lovely stuff. Right, what should we do? The Get Up and Go playlist, yes. We've got some amazing music from the 80s through till today. All big party tunes. Two in a room coming up. Some Uniting Nations. Usher as well. All on the way for you after Barry, and he can't swim. Morning, all.

Great stuff. It's the wonderful Barry Can't Swim and Return to Bido on Get Radio Breakfast. We just play the big Get Up and Go anthems for the first half hour of the show. We've got Ian Van Dahl and Usher coming up after this from Stevie Nicks and the Edge of 17. Just

Brilliant stuff, Ian Van Dahl and Castles in the Sky. Wonderful. It's the Get Up and Go playlist here on Get Radio. We've got some DOD and Two in a Room on the way for you after this from Usher. Peace.

Brilliant stuff. That is a new one from DOD. It's called Careful. On Get Radio Breakfast, right? United Nations and Steve Still Curly coming up for you after two, count them, two in a room and wiggle it. But

Oh, brilliant stuff. United Nations and Out of Touch on Get Radio Breakfast. Wonderful. Right, we've got the news headlines on the way for you after we squeeze just one more tune in for you on this Get Up and Go playlist Tuesday morning. And it's Steve Silk Hurley.

0: Jack it up, jack out, it up out there. Jack it up out there.
1: Oh, yeah, a bit of old school acid house. Very nice indeed. Still Silk Hurley and Jack Your Body on Get Radio Breakfast. Right, that is Tuesday morning's Get Up and Go playlist done for you. We'll do another one, of course, tomorrow morning from 6 a.m. On the way today, Get the Year, about 10 to 8. We'll do Fact of the Day, about 20 past 7. And, of course, the good news for Oxfordshire happens just after 7 o'clock. So any good news stories you got, come on. 07537 149 333. Be lovely to hear from you with your stories that are making you smile. We'll have a look at the sport and the weather and a bit of showbiz. Get some Stella Lefty on for you after the latest news headlines.
2: The government's announced almost £10 billion for councils and housing associations to deliver more than 70,000 new homes across England. Tenterhill Police is appealing for help to trace 34-year-old Juan Carlos Clark, who's wanted on recall to prison after breaching his licence conditions. He's described as 5 feet 11 inches tall, medium build, with dark brown hair and a full beard. He's known to frequent Oxford and Banbury. And 7 people have been arrested following a Thames Valley police operation targeting domestic abuse across Oxfordshire. 3 were charged and remanded into court. That's the latest from Get Radio News. I'm Jules Eatbridge.
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Stella Lefty in Boston on Get Radio Breakfast, 6:32 on a Tuesday morning. Would you believe it? Around again. I know. Weather's going to be lovely today. Highs of 26 degrees. It's going to be cloudy, some more sort of sunny intervals than sort of blazing sunshine. But it's going to be absolutely lovely today. Tomorrow, odd chance of maybe one or two little showers. Certainly in the morning, sort of getting less chance as the day goes on. And either side of that, probably a little bit more cloudy. Highs of 25 degrees, and then sort of the back end of the weekend across the bank holiday weekend, that's when it's looking more and more inclement. But it has changed a little bit actually from yesterday, so it does look like there might be some thundery showers early doors on Thursday morning, and maybe some on Friday afternoon as well. Temperatures just dropping down for the bank holiday weekend to around 21 degrees now. Yes indeed. Right, let's get some showbiz, shall we? See what's happening. Pixie Lott's new Marilyn Monroe West End show has been savaged by critics who say it is laughably awful, which isn't the best reviews for things, but there we go. Simon Cowell is to undergo back surgery 6 years after his e-bike crash. That was a pretty horrendous one, though, thinking he wouldn't walk and what have you. But going into surgery for that. Nicholas Holt has quit Harry Potter following the anti-JK Rowling backlash. Obviously, JK's views on various bits and bobs are not liked by a lot of people. Nicholas Holt has just gone, you know what, that's not worth it, I'll leave it. Anyway, he's been replaced by Kit Harington. And Strictly, Amy Dowden says the celebs this year are the best dancers yet and insist the show is not changing, even though all the presenters have changed. Not changing though. Right, we'll do some Clean Bandit for you in a little bit. Also, we'll have a look at the sport and a bit of the roads as well after this. From the Pet Shop Boys, Always on My Mind on Get Radio Breakfast.

0: Clean Bandit and Anne-Marie and Rockabye on Get Radio Breakfast, 6:42 on your Tuesday morning. Sport-wise, yesterday, a cracker of a game, Craven Cottage with Chelsea beating Fulham 3-2. Of course, Gary Neville and Jamie Carragher have given their predictions about who's going to win the league, top four, going down, players to watch out for and what have you, as they do on their sort of Monday night football. Big punishments are needed for England players, says Michael Vaughan, after more issues in nightclubs over the weekend and beyond as well. And Villa's Watkins could be out in Saudi Arabia by the end of the transfer window, which is upsetting the apple cart there. Ollie Watkins, not in the squad across the weekend. More football tonight. It turns the attention to the Carabao Cup. There's also one or two Champions League playoff games as well, including Celtic. They are 3-0 up, though. They had a good result last time out. But the pick of the games, probably the ones that are on telly featuring the Premier League games, Forest versus Leeds. You can watch that tonight. That's on ITV, I think it is, from 8. Right, we'll do some Post Malone for you after we have a look at the roads right now.
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0: Right, a little bit of traffic out there. There's just bits around Cassings and Ensham and Barnard Gate as you travel eastbound just at the moment. Everything else seems to be all right and moving pretty well. As ever, though, if you are out and about and stuck in a jam or see something that we're not mentioning, give us a call, 0865 346 333 or studio at getradio.co.uk.

Oh, yes. Post Malone had a bit of help on Get Ready Go Breakfast. It's 6:46 on a Tuesday morning. It's going to be a nice day today. But, yeah, a little heads up about the rest of the week. Get your washing done today. That's what we've done. Right. Good news for Oxfordshire happening after 7 as well. I'd love to hear what your good news stories are, as we do each and every day. Loads of good news stories around from the socials, the papers, but we want to hear the ones from you. What are you feeling happy about today? Whether you've got nice plans, whether you're just going to go and seize the day, whether you just got a nice coffee on the go. Doesn't matter. Let us know. 07537 149333 is our WhatsApp number. And as we always say, just pop it in your phone just in case you need us. Honestly, no, we'll just hang there. We'll chill. And then just pop us a message. Be lovely. We've got some plan B for you after this from Alanis Morissette now. And Ironic on Get Radio.

0: let's go west and the king of wishful thinking. You know we play the 80s all the way through to today here at Get Radio. Lots of lovely music for you, of course. Good news happening after 7, of course, as well. So do get in touch with your good news stories, whatever they may be, big, small, or in between things. What have we got today? We've got things relating to runs, to festivals, and also to swimming. There we go. So a nice little mix. Maybe you fall into one of those categories. Maybe you don't at all. But as long as you've got a smile on your face, we'd love to hear from you. 07537 149 333 is our WhatsApp number. So anything that's putting you in a good mood today, then let us know. Right, of course, we're doing a Get the Year about 10 to 8 today. I'm in control of it once again. So we'll see how we fare with this one. I've made the clues relatively hard today. There we go. And we'll try that out. Also on the way, we'll do some Fleetwood Mac. Keep you updated with the latest on the roads, which aren't too bad at the moment. We've got some Lola Young as well. That's all on the way for you. After the latest news now, just coming up to 7.
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2: Almost £10 billion has been allocated to councils and housing associations in the first wave of funding for affordable homes. Here's Johnny Holmes with more.
3: More than 70,000 houses are planned, with 60% expected to be for social rent. Greater Manchester is set to receive £520 million for 4,400 homes. But the Conservatives have criticised the plans, saying delivery could be delayed until 2039 and describing it as unfunded spending.
2: Eligible women across Oxfordshire who have not attended cervical screening appointments will be sent at-home testing kits for free on the NHS. From today, those aged between 30 and 65 who have not attended appointments will be sent invitations through the NHS app, text message, email or by letter. They will then be able to order a kit through the NHS app or online. The move has been described as a game-changer, offering a more discreet and convenient option to encourage more women to get screened. Police are appealing for the public to help to locate a man wanted on recall to prison. Juan Carlos Clark's 34 and has links to Oxford, including Cowley, Jericho and the Canal towpath, as well as Banbury. He's described as 5 feet 11 inches tall with dark brown hair and a full beard. Police say anyone who sees him shouldn't approach him but call 999 immediately. And Thames Valley Police said it's taken a zero-tolerance approach to domestic abuse after a day of action across Oxfordshire. 7 arrests were made, with 3 people charged and remanded to court. Officers also carried out 30 appointments with victims to progress investigations and gather evidence. That's the latest from Get Radio News. I'm Jules Eatbridge.
0: Very good morning to Oxfordshire. Hope you're doing good. Tuesday is upon us. It's going to be a nice day again today. And we've got good news just around the corner. Yes, we do. So any good news stories that you might have for us, you know what to do. Send them our way on WhatsApp. We'll have a look at the roads in a little bit as well and keep the great tunes going for you. What are you doing? We'll do some Olivia Rodrigo in a bit. Might get some Alex Warren in as well. All of the way for you after Lola Young and a bit Messy on Get Radio. Morning!

Lowly Young and Messy on Get Radio Breakfast. It's 6 minutes past seven on a Tuesday morning. It's going to be a lovely day today. Of course it is. And wow, we've got the good news for Oxfordshire. Yes, indeed. Let's hit the button. It's the good news stories from the socials, the papers, and from all of you. We do it each and every weekday morning around this time just to put, well, loads of smiles on our faces, really. That is the sort of general idea anyway. Hopefully it kind of works. We'll see, though. Of course, this weekend, a few festivals. Big festival this weekend up in Kingham. And the Minster Lovell Festival as well, which is always a big, big event. We'll get on to more of that in a moment. Morning, Matthew. He says, good morning. My good news is it's going to be a nice temperature today, so I can top up my tan without needing 3 tons of sunscreen or cream, if you will. Yeah, temperature, it's just dropped. The humidity's just gone. Still nice, and when the sun's out, glorious and lovely, but you're not just, well, to be honest, sweating. I'm going to say exactly what I've done for the last 3 months. Just sweat. Tons and tons of sweat. Which is lovely. Morning, Hillary. It says, good news. Stepping up the half marathon training distance again this morning. Keep the tunes coming. Keep the tunes coming. Love it. Keep the cheese rolling. Everyone, keep the cheese rolling. We did that last week. Anyway, by the way. Of course, you will. The tunes won't just stop, as a lot of people think. It won't. Unless it does, in which case, something's gone wrong. Morning, Rob. It says, morning, my video neighbour. Hope you're well. Good news is, it's no longer Monday, and we are one step closer to Friday. And this weekend, I will be stormtrooping at Minster Lovell Festival, so hopefully I will see some of you there. Lovely stuff. If you see a stormtrooper, more than likely, it'll be Rob. Unless someone else decides to go as a stormtrooper. Stranger things have happened. It is Minster Lovell Festival, after all. Morning, Mark. It says, morning, Rich. Happy Tuesday. Good news for Oxfordshire is that I've enjoyed another swimming session this morning without drowning. Good news. And I'm currently on my way for my monthly massage. Blimey. What a Tuesday that is. Swimming in a massage. God. Must be a fine thing. And that concludes our good news for today. We'll do some more, of course we will. And you can always ping us a message to get in touch with your good news stories. Right, we'll do some Foster the People. And we'll do this from Fleetwood Mac now. Everywhere.

0: Foster the People and those pumped up kicks on Get Radio Breakfast. Right, we have got a couple of fact of the days today for you. Some fun and games with that very, very soon. We've got some Olivia Rodrigo as well, but let's see how the roads are.
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0: Right, let's see what we've got going on. Little slow going at the moment on the A40 just around Ensham and Cassington as you travel eastbound. The M40 southbound has got 3 minutes worth of delays as you get on at 10 and head down towards 9 just at the moment. Everything else looking okay. 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
1: Fact of the day!
0: Yes, a little bit of a double up fact of the day today for you. One to Matthew, first and foremost. It says, did you know, I bet you didn't, that the mantis shrimp punches its prey so fast that it actually boils the surrounding water and creates a flash of light. It says, note to self, best not have an argument with one of those. There you go, mantis shrimp. They're the ones, is it like a sonic boom or something? So it balls the water around its prey and all that kind of stuff. Crazy. Does it sort of slap its, well, I don't know, what are their arms together? Are they arms? I don't know. Anyway, I've not done the research. I'm sure Matthew will. Thanks for that. Nice one. Lovely. We've got another local one from Rob as well.
1: Fact of the day.
0: Yes, indeed. And he says, did you know, I bet you didn't, that Deddington once had a very famous own normal, I don't know, why am I, none of those words are in there. Can I just start again? Did you know that Deddington once had a very, had its very own Norman castle? Deddington Castle was built in the 11th century and became Oxfordshire's base for the Ode of Bayeux, the half, the base of, oh, is it Odo? Otto of Bayeux? Otto of Bayeux? Otto of Bayeux. The half-brother of William the Conqueror, of course. Today, the only huge earthworks remain, with parts of the castle's ramparts reaching around 15 metres high. Archaeologists have found evidence that the site was occupied before the castle was built, including remains of the late Saxon period. So you can still visit the castle earthworks today at Deddington Castle. So there it is, a little old castle around the Deddington area. Wonderful stuff. Find out a little bit more about where we live. I love it. Right, got some Alex Warren on the way for you. We'll do the latest news headlines as well after this from Alicia's Attic. I am, and I feel, on Get Radio.

0: Ah, brilliant. Alex Warren and Eternity on Get Radio Breakfast. Right, on the way. In about 20 minutes' time, we've got a Get the Year. Remind myself what it was. I was doing it sort of yesterday. I was a bit tired yesterday. When you're doing it tired, you're going to see how you go. Oh, yeah. Oh, yeah. Oh, no. Oh, yeah. Good luck. That'll be on in about 20 minutes, as I say. We'll have a look at the sport, bit of weather, and a bit of showbiz as well coming up soon. Do some Harry Styles, and we've got the latest news headlines now at 7:30.
1: Almost £10 billion of government funding to be allocated to councils and housing associations in the first wave of funding for affordable homes. Eligible women across Oxfordshire who have not attended cervical screening appointments will be sent at-home testing kits for free on the NHS. The move has been described as a game-changer, offering a discreet and convenient option to encourage more women to get screened. And Centrevale Police are asking the public to help to locate a man who's wanted on recall to prison. Juan Carlos Clark is 34 and has links to Oxford as well as Banbury. That's the latest from Get Radio News. I'm Jules Eatbridge.
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Harry Styles on Get Radio Breakfast, 7:34. Tuesday morning. Weather-wise, it's going to be a lovely day today. Going to be highs of 26 degrees and lots of sunshine around, which is great. Maybe a little shower in the wee small hours, and that will stay with us until tomorrow morning. Actually, now potentially thundery showers tomorrow afternoon. So a little heads up about that. That's ever-changing, actually. That wasn't the case about an hour ago, but there we go. Temperatures still around 26 degrees tomorrow. Dropping down into the weekend, Sunday going to be around 21 degrees, and still those thundery showers potentially about. Need a bit of rain, just a bit of rain. Let's get some showbiz. We'll be moaning when it's here, won't we? Of course we will. Strictly's Amy Dowden says this year's celebs are the best dancers yet, and insists the show isn't changing despite the host changing. Well, that's one thing that's changed, hasn't it? Jay-Z has become the favourite to headline the Super Bowl halftime show next year. It's for February time, isn't it? Liam Gallagher has poured cold water on Oasis headlining Glastonbury next year. I'd love to read his tweet out that he put, but no, many of the words you can't say. He basically says, we won't be doing that. And the Netherlands are set to boycott next year's Eurovision. It's so funny, isn't it? So sort of politically charged, and then the event itself is kind of not that at all, if you know what I mean. There we go. And Simon Cowell is set to undergo back surgery 6 years after his crash on an e-bike. Right, we've got some Mark Ronson on the way, and we're only about 15 minutes away from Get the Year. It's all coming up after Ashford and Simpson.

0: Mark Ronson, stop me on Get Radio Breakfast, 7:42 on a Tuesday morning, everyone. It's a lovely morning out there as well. Could be a lovely day again today. Nice. We're about 10 minutes or so away from Get the Year. Oh, yes. Good ones. What a good one today. They're all good, aren't they, in their own respect? Of course they are. But today is a good one. We're doing that very, very soon. We've got some Gracie Abrams, but let's see how the roads are just a minute.
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0: Delays on the A40 eastbound, 7 minutes worth of them through Cassington and Ensham. A little bit of traffic getting onto Junction 10 from the A43, and also just on the A34 southbound around West Sutton Green. The usual areas just looking a little slow just at the moment. 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

Lovely. Gracie Abrams and Hit That Wall on Get Radio. Lovely, lovely, lovely. Just gone 8:15. Right, we're a little bit early, but hey, we're going to go with it anyway. It's Get the Year time. Yes. 3 clues, 2 tunes, and just 1 year that you have to get. It's easy. It's really easy. 07537 149333. As always, just have a pop at the year, what you think it might well be. Also, let us know what the big clue was, what gave it away for you, where you were in your life at that particular time, or if you're just playing along and going, I'm just having a complete guess, got no idea. Do let us know. Right, I'll kick off with the first 2 clues and a tune for you. Clay characters Wallace and Gromit were first introduced at a film festival in Bristol in this year. Okay, that happened. And the World Wrestling Federation, the WWF, held its first UK event at the London Arena. Of course, all that kind of coming, it morphed into whatever's on Netflix at the minute and what have you. But yes, the WWF, their first UK event in London, London Arena. What are you thinking? Has that helped in any way at all? 07537 149333. It is Get Radio. It is Get the Year. And I have your first tune for you now.

Right. Okay. We're in the middle of Get the Year here on Get Radio. What are you thinking at the moment? 0753714933. What the year could be? Clues and tunes, maybe a bit tough? I don't know. I'll redo the clues for you. So, clay characters Wallace and Gromit were first introduced at a film festival in Bristol in this year. The World Wrestling Federation held its first UK event at the London Arena. And the M42 motorway was completed in this year, the bit that they kind of didn't do just around the sort of Birmingham area. That all happened in this year. Okay, what are we thinking? 0753714933, Get Radios, Get the Year. And now we have the last tune for you. Best of luck.

0: Rightio, there we are. That was Get the Year for your Tuesday morning. We've had the clues, we've had the tunes. You've still got a few seconds to get your guess in. Was it tough today? Come on, be honest. Was it tough? So your clues were, play characters Wallace and Gromit were first introduced at a film festival in Bristol. The World Wrestling Federation held its first UK event at the London Arena, and the M42 motorway was completed. We played you Poison, Every Rose Has Its Thorn. Oof. And we also played you The Stone Roses and Fool's Gold. What a link there between Rose and Roses. I didn't know I had done that. So what are we thinking? Morning Hillary, it says, I don't know the year, but that sigh just made me my knees go weak and I can't possibly run to this. It's an emotional one, isn't it? That little at the start of Poison. Yeah, it's a biggie. It's a biggie. Right, we're gonna go to Anita now, who says, I'm gonna say somewhere between 1988 to 1995, I haven't got a Scooby. Okay, right. Where else are we going to go? We'll say morning to Mark as well. Is quickly pinged us in an 82. I'll go with 1982 as opposed to 1882. Yeah, we'll think about pretty much that one. Okay, so we've got that one in there as well. And morning to Matthew says, oh my God. This is 1988, and one of those, my songs for certain things that happen sometimes. Yeah, Poison. Oh, God, is it? It's a memory one, isn't it? It is a memory one. Well, I can tell you that no one, technically, has got it right. There we go. Ah, what a big shock there. Yes, the year is 1989. There we go. That was Get the Year today, 1989. Were you close if you were playing along at home? Are you kind of going, oh, yeah, I should have known that? Or are you thinking, oh, I was nowhere near? I mean, I guess the closest, but Anita with her kind of casting the net between 1988 and 1995 kind of gets it a little bit. Yeah, you're pretty much close. What a Matthew is only 1 year out as well. Nearly there. Tough one today. Right, we'll do an Oxford to Your Opinion very, very soon. We've got some Alex Warren on the way for you after the latest news at 8.
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2: The government's announced almost £10 billion for councils and housing associations to deliver more than 70,000 new homes across England. Johnny Holmes is here with more.
3: 60% of the proposed houses are expected to be for social rent, with councils outside London becoming strategic partners for the first time. The funding is part of a 10-year, £39 billion programme aimed at tackling the housing crisis, with almost 180,000 children currently growing up without a permanent home.
2: Hundreds of women across Oxfordshire have not attended cervical screening appointments to be sent home testing kits for free on the NHS. The move has been described as a game changer, offering a discreet and convenient option to encourage more women to get screened. Eligible women aged between 30 and 65 who have not attended appointments will send invitations from today through the NHS app, text message, email or by letter. They will then be able to order a kit through the NHS app or online. Thames Valley Police are appealing for help to trace 34-year-old Juan Carlos Clark, who is wanted on recall to prison after breaching his licence conditions. He described as around 5 foot 11 inches tall, medium build with dark brown hair and a full beard. He's known to frequent Oxford and Banbury. Police say not to approach him but to call 999 if you see him. And seven people have been arrested for a Thames Valley Police operation targeting domestic abuse across Oxfordshire. Three people were charged and remanded to court for offences including assault and controlling behaviour. Officers also dealt with seven related calls and completed 30 victim appointments to gather information and provide support. That's the latest from Get Radio News. I'm Jules Eaterbridge.
0: Get Radio Breakfast with Rich Smith. Well, a very good morning to you, Oxfordshire. I've been doing all good on this Tuesday morning. It's going to be a lovely day once again today. Bit of football tonight as well with the Carabao Cup with a few Premier League teams in action. Right, we'll do a bit of an Oxfordshire opinion for you very soon. We'll do some Rachel Platten and Duran Duran and keep you updated with the latest on the roads all after Alex Warren and A Fever Dream on Get Radio. Morning!

Alex Warren of Fever Dream there on Get Radio Breakfast. I just sat there waiting for the song to end. The song ended and I didn't do anything. You've got to put the mic fader up, Rich. Got to do that. That's one part of your job. Anyway, morning. It's 8:05 on your Tuesday and we've got an Oxygen opinion. So I always like your thoughts and opinions on a subject that we bring to the table. So, Premier League. Every team has played in the Premier League now. So I just want to know who you think is going to win the Premier League. That's it. You can do who's going to get relegated as well. You can maybe pick out your team and see how they're going to do this season after a first round of games. Of course, Gary Neville and Jamie Carragher did their predictions about what will happen in the season upcoming. Agreed on a few things. Maybe Arsenal retaining the title. Man City potentially up there. Is it going to be Man United, Liverpool for the top four? Are the three promoted teams going to get relegated? What about your team? Let us know how you think your team will do. Maybe you're a Fulham fan, and maybe you're a Newcastle fan. I know Richard is out there. How you think you're going to do this season? Let us know. 07537 149 333 for the Oxfordshire opinion today. All about where your team will be and who will win the Premier League. Thank you all. Right, we'll do some Rachel Platten in a bit. After this from Duran Duran and That Ordinary World on Get Radio.

0: No, I've still got a lot of fight left in me.
1: That is really quite lucky. It's Rachel Platten and the fight song on Radio Breakfast. I've just been wrestling with a coffee machine for the last 10 minutes. Didn't actually quite realise that the end of the song was coming. And I literally sat down and went, well, that sounds like the end of Rachel Platten fight song. It is. Well, that's perfect timing. Wonderful. So there we go. that's funny. Anyway, Oxford, your opinion, thoughts and what have you on Premier League. Who's going to win it? I'm going to stick my neck out. It's pretty much Arsenal's, isn't it? Let's just go with that. They look good. They've bought well. They've got the same manager. They won it last year. It's that, isn't it? It's done. Everyone else made changes. Not really sure if any of the signings are any good. Not really sure if it's going to gel. Not really sure. I think Arsenal will win it, and then everyone else will be in second place. Genuinely, I think it's going to be that tight. That tight. There we go. All right, we'll do some Brilliant Mars for you in a little bit after we have a look on the roads.
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1: Right, let's see what's going on. It's pretty quiet out there, truth be told. Only some busy but moving stuff on the A40 just around Ensham and Cassington at the moment. You travel east and indeed actually westbound around that area. Tiny bit of traffic just around junction 10-9 on the M40. Not going to have time on your journey or anything like that. And looking pretty good elsewhere as well. If you're stuck in a jam or anything's busy, just let us know. 0865 346 333 or studio at getradio.co.uk.

Ah, Bruno Mars, I just might on Get Radio Breakfast. Wonderful stuff. Of course, Carabao Cup action tonight for you. Loads of games there. And indeed, Celtic playing their Champions League qualifier game after they won 3-0. They're out in Lask. Is that Austria? I think it is. But yeah, loads of EFL Cup games on tonight. Of course, Oxford United not involved. They went out in the last round. But the figure of the tie is probably the one that's on the telly, really. Nottingham Forest and Leeds, featuring two Premier League sides. Right, we've got some Nico and Vince on the way for you after we have an inner smile from Texas on Get Radio.

Oh, indeed. Nico and Vince, am I wrong? Get Radio Breakfast. Lovely stuff. Right, we've got some news headlines on the way for you, but this is a banger, so we'll get it in. Starship. Nothing's going to stop us now. Not even a Tuesday. Not even.

0: Starship, nothing is going to stop us now. Absolutely nothing. It's 8:31 on your Tuesday morning, everyone. Oh, lucky things. Right, we've got some another on the way for you. We'll have a look at the weather and a bit of showbiz after the latest news headlines now.
1: The government's announced almost £10 billion for councils and housing associations to deliver more than 70,000 new homes across England. Thames Valley Police are paying for help to trace 34-year-old Juan Carlos Clark, who's wanted on recall to prison after breaching his licence conditions. He's described as around 5 feet 11 inches tall, of medium build, with dark brown hair and a full beard. He's known to frequent Oxford and Banbury. And seven people have been arrested after a Thames Valley Police operation targeting domestic abuse across Oxfordshire. Three have been charged and remanded to court. That's the latest from Get Radio News. I'm Jules Eaterbridge.
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Another talk to you on Get Radio Breakfast. It's 8:35 on your Tuesday morning. Yes, indeed it is. Weather-wise today, it's going to be a lovely day today. Lots of sunny intervals and highs of 26 degrees. Overnight, some rain, and that'll be with us probably early doors tomorrow morning as well. A chance of a thundery shower later on in the day as well, because it's been pretty warm again. Highs of 26. And then a little bit of a mixed bag as we head into the bank holiday weekend. Those thundery showers and a little bit of light rain probably around for each day. Come Thursday through till Monday, you have been warned. But it might change. It might change. Right. Let's get some showbiz. Pixie Lott's new Marilyn Monroe West End show has been savaged by critics who are calling it laughably awful, which is not the best, is it? Nicholas Holt has quit Harry Potter, his role in that, following anti-JK Rowling backlash. He stepped aside and is being replaced by Kit Harington. That's in the Harry Potter TV series, of course. Strictly's Amy Dowden says the celebs are the best dancers yet, and insists the show isn't changing at all. The hosts have changed, but nothing else is really changing. Jay-Z has become the favourite to headline the Super Bowl after the halftime show, of course, which will be next year. Liam Gallagher has poured cold water on Oasis headlining Glastonbury next year. They've done it twice already. And the Netherlands are set to boycott next year's Eurovision. Right, we'll do some Anne-Marie on the way. We'll have the latest on the roads after this from Fiction Factory. And it feels like heaven on Get Radio.

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1: Anne-Marie and 2002 on Get Radio Breakfast. Got that awesome Shakira tune on the way for you. After, we have a look at the roads right now.
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1: Slow outside Farringdon. There's roadworks happening, of course, around there, and it is looking very busy on the A420. A little bit busy through Engerman Cassington, the A40 east and westbound, but not going to add time onto your journey, which is all good news there. Everything else across the county seems to be holding up okay, but as ever, if you're stuck in a jam somewhere, let us know. 01865 346 333 or studio@getradio.co.uk.

Let's go. Ah, yeah, Shakira and Die Die on Get Radio Breakfast. Just coming up to 10 to 9 on your Tuesday morning. Got a quick question if you fancy having a little go on WhatsApp. 07537 149333, of course, is our WhatsApp number. What about this? 10% of us enjoy eating this at a barbecue. What is it? Only, I should really be, 10% of us enjoy eating this at a barbecue. What is it? We'll have a lovely conversation about this after a couple of tunes. We've got some Natasha Bedingfield after the wonderful Oasis and Wonderwall on Get Radio.

Yeah. It's Natasha Bedingfield on Get Radio Breakfast. She's come up to 9 on your Tuesday morning. Got the answer to our little quick question that we posed a little bit earlier. Now, only 10% of us enjoy eating this at a barbecue. What on earth is it? Morning, Matthew. He says, unburnt sausages, because literally only 10% to survive the process without becoming completely inedible. It could well be that. Morning, Hillary. 10% people only enjoy coleslaw at the barbecue. It's not a bad guess, actually. Morning, Dave. Who says, is it dessert at a barbecue? Barbecue dessert, perhaps. Well, one of you, amazingly, has got the right answer. Yes, indeed, it is coleslaw. Yeah, the barbecue staple. But for me, sometimes a bit repeaty. Yeah, if you have some coleslaw, a burp, maybe sort of an hour or two later. Oh, I had coleslaw earlier, didn't I? I'm sure we're all the same. I mean, I'm not alone, am I? I'm not alone. So yeah, the answer, coleslaw, 10% of us. Only 10% of us enjoy eating this at a barbecue, maybe, or indeed any time. Lovely stuff. More quick questions for you tomorrow, of course. We'll do the news after this from Kenny Loggins and Footloose on Get Radio.

0: Kenny Loggins on Get Radio Breakfast. Right, we'll have a little recap of the good news for Oxfordshire if you missed that earlier this morning. Got some somber on the way for you after the latest news at 9:01.
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2: Almost £10 billion has been allocated to councils and housing associations in the first tranche of funding for affordable homes. Here's Johnny Holmes with more.
3: More than 70,000 houses are planned, with 60% expected to be for social rent. Greater Manchester is set to receive £520 million for 4,400 homes. But the Conservatives have criticised the plans, saying delivery could be delayed until 2039 and describing it as unfunded spending.
2: Women across Oxfordshire who have not attended cervical screening appointments will be sent at-home testing kits for free on the NHS. From today, those aged between 30 and 65 who have not attended appointments will be sent invitations through the NHS app, text message, email or by letter. They will then be able to order a kit through the NHS app or online. The move has been described as a game changer, offering a discreet and convenient option to encourage more women to get screened. Police are asking for our help to locate a wanted man on recall to prison. 34-year-old Juan Carlos Clark has links to Oxford as well as Banbury. He's described as around 5 feet 11 inches tall with dark brown hair and a full beard. Police say anyone who sees him should not approach him but call 999 immediately. And Thames Valley Police said it's taken a zero-tolerance approach to domestic abuse after a day of action across Oxfordshire. 7 arrests were made and 3 people charged and remanded to court. Officers also carried out 30 appointments with victims to progress investigations and to gather evidence. For more latest news, see moreradio.online. I'm Jules Eatbridge.

Well, a very good morning to you, Oxfordshire. Hope you're doing all good. Right, a little recap of the good news for Oxfordshire will be happening in a moment or two. Checking out the tunes, I've got some Bruce Springsteen and Ed Sheeran coming up. We'll get you updated with the latest on the roads as well. And that'll be all on the way for you after the wonderful Somber and Homewrecker on Get Radio Breakfast. Morning, everyone.

Lovely stuff. Sombor and Homewrecker on Get Radio Breakfast. Brilliant, brilliant tune. I love that. Right, a little recap of the good news for Oxfordshire. We like to start our day around 7:05 with all the good news stories from the socials, the papers, and from all of you as well, to put a smile on our face, basically. Today's good news, including this weekend, of course, the Minster Level Festival happening on Sunday. And, of course, big festival up in Kingham as well. Two great things to sort of celebrate the end of summer. Lovely stuff. If you ever got good news for us, 07537 149 333, we'll pop that on at about 7:05, as I say. Right, got some Ed Sheeran on the way and some Cher after this from The Boss.

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1: Heavy traffic on the A420. Roadworks, of course, just outside Farringdon means it is slow in both directions there. And a bit busy in both directions just around Ensham and Cassington on the A40. 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

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This week's episode, the Oxfordshire economy. Cracking episode if you missed Sunday's show. Another great one coming up this Sunday, as always, with the wonderful Ben Thompson. Loads of other great episodes up there, including AI for business and building a career, managing fast-scaling teams. It's always a cracking listen. You can hear it first on Get Radio at 11 o'clock on Sundays, and then pick it up in podcast form the week after. Easy as. Right, on the way for you, we'll do some Robin after this from Stephen Tintin Duffy. And Kiss Me on Get Radio Breakfast.

0: Brilliant, Robin, and with every heartbeat on Get Radio Breakfast. Nice. We'll do some Ariana Grande for you after the latest news headlines now.
1: The government's announced almost £10 billion for councils and housing associations to deliver more than 70,000 new homes across England. Thames Valley Police are paying for help to trace 34-year-old Juan Carlos Clark, who's wanted on recall to prison after breaching his licence conditions. He's described as around 5 feet 11 inches tall, of medium build, with dark brown hair and a full beard. He's known to frequent Oxford and Banbury. And seven people have been arrested after a Thames Valley Police operation targeting domestic abuse across Oxfordshire. Three have been charged and remanded to court. That's the latest from Get Radio News. I'm Jules Eaterbridge.
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Ariana Grande on Get Radio. Nice. Right. Don't forget, Melting Pot will be here on Thursdays, as they always are. They take over the show from 9. Another cracking episode lined up for you this week, of course. Right, we'll do some Rihanna and Calvin Harris for you after this from Queen and Radio Gaga.

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1: Heavy traffic on the A420. Roadworks, of course, just outside Farringdon means it is slow in both directions there. And a bit busy in both directions just around Ensham and Cassington on the A40. 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

Yeah, and our horn on Get Radio Breakfast. Right, big tunes for you up until 10, and three of them because we're always advert free. We'll do the script and Hall & Oates after this from All Saints.

0: Lovely stuff. Hall & Oates, You Make My Dreams on Get Radio. Love that tune. Right, Trevor, sort you out on the get home from 4 this afternoon. We'll do some UB40 and Zara Larsson for you after the news.
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2: Relatives of Lockerbie bombing victims say they're absolutely floored after the US trial of a man accused of making the bomb was postponed. Jury selection for Abu Aguila Massoud was due to begin in Washington DC on Wednesday. A judge delayed proceedings after defense lawyers requested time to examine newly discovered evidence. Massoud denies the charge over the 1988 attack which killed 270 people. One in 10 dentist practices have stopped providing NHS care since 2017. That's according to the NHS Trust, who say around 600 practices have moved towards private care. Mark Dayan is the Trust's policy analyst.
3: The English dental contract is well overdue reform. Government's been saying that for almost 20 years at this stage. It's very simplistic. It doesn't reward dentists for taking on preventive care. It's very uneven in different parts of the country, some of which, especially in the west of England, the east of England, are really losing out.
2: And in the Premier League, Xabi Alonso got his tenure as manager of Chelsea off to a winning start as the Blues beat Fulham 3-2. That's the latest from Radio News Hub. I'm Jonathan Deutsch. 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
5: I know you moved on to someone new. 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

astray. 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
1: A34 northbound, 6 minutes worth of delays around Weston on the Green up towards Junction 9. Busy, really busy actually, on the A40 east and westbound around Ensham, and also busy on the A420. That's due to roadworks though, around Farringdon. 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
10: The trial of a Libyan man accused of making the bomb used in the Lockerbie attack has been postponed in the United States. Jury selection for Abu Aguila Massoud was due to begin this week, but a federal judge delayed proceedings after new evidence emerged. Relatives of victims say they're absolutely floored. The 1988 bombing killed all 259 people aboard Pan Am Flight 103 and 11 on the ground. Almost £10 billion has been allocated to councils and housing associations in the first wave of funding for affordable homes. Here's Radio News Hub's Johnny Holmes.
11: More than 70,000 houses are planned, with 60% expected to be for social rent. Greater Manchester is set to receive £520 million for 4,400 homes. But the Conservatives have criticised the plans, saying delivery could be delayed until 2039 and describing it as unfunded spending.
10: And Xabi Alonso got his tenure as manager of Chelsea off to a winning start as the Blues beat Fulham 3-2 in the Premier League at Craven Cottage. That's the latest from Radio News Hub. I'm Jonathan Deutsch. Get
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1: 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That's for two adults and up to three children. 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
5: 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Don't feel me, baby. 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
1: A34 northbound, 6 minutes worth of delays around Weston on the Green up towards Junction 9. Busy, really busy actually, on the A40 east and westbound around Ensham, and also busy on the A420. That's due to roadworks though, around Farringdon. As ever, if you know any different or can help us out, 0865 346 333 or studio at getradio.co.uk.

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10: A man has died and a woman is critically injured after a crash following a police pursuit in Warwickshire. Officers attempted to stop a black Audi on Birmingham Road in Stratford yesterday, but the vehicle failed to stop and made off in the direction of the A46. Meanwhile, police say five young men killed in a crash with a police car in Teesside may have been linked to serious and organised crime. 12 people have since been arrested. The Prime Minister has pledged to carry out the biggest council house building programme since the post-war period. Kevin Garvey from the National Housing Association says they're in full support.
11: The clear message is that we need to build homes in this country, and housing associations have a track record of doing that, so it's absolutely right that we fund housing associations in the right way to help meet housing need.
10: But the plans have also raised concerns from the Tories, who say the plans are unfunded. And millions of women in England who have not attended cervical screening appointments will be sent at-home testing kits for free on the NHS. The move has been described as a game changer. That's the latest from Radio News Hub. I'm Tanita Sims. Get
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1: Blazed through the construction work on the A420 just outside of Farringdon, and heavy traffic around Encham, east and westbound. To be honest, you're looking at about 7 minutes worth of delays in both directions around there at the moment. 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
10: A man has died and a woman is critically injured after a crash following a police pursuit in Warwickshire. Officers attempted to stop a car on Birmingham Road in Stratford, but the vehicle failed to stop. It was then in a collision with a white Ford Puma. Almost £10 billion is being allocated to councils and housing associations in the first wave of funding for affordable homes. Kevin Garvey is from the National Housing Association. He says they fully back the plans.
11: What it means is that housing associations and councils can now start construction on tens of thousands more social rented homes.
10: But the proposals have faced criticisms from Tory ministers who say they're unfunded. Young adults who left care had a death rate around four times higher than the general population. A report has found they are often left alone with no safety nets and with catastrophic consequences. And Nigella Lawson can be seen making her Great British Bake Off debut alongside a new co-stars in a sneak preview of The Baking Show. That's the latest from Radio News Hub. I'm Tanita Sims. Get
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1: with Rich Smith. We thought it'd be really nice to bounce it at the other end of the season, just when you feel like the summer is finished, but there's still time for one last hurrah, if you like. 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But this is our third time doing it, and we've got great music, we've got loads of opportunities for sort of relaxation.

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1: Well, the worst of it is certainly on the A420, just outside of Farringdon, both directions. The roadworks have gone up yesterday, and it's looking very, very busy around there. Busy but moving on the A34, just around Weston on the Green, northbound, and a bit of traffic around the Cassington traffic lights, as there usually is on the A40. If you know any different or can help us out, 0865 346 333 or studio@getradio.co.uk.

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1: Every other Thursday from 9, Rich and Deadly throw anecdotes, musical indifference, interviews with Oxfordshire's music scene, past and present, into the Melting Pot.
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3: 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So I would say every single song represents, yeah, some kind of memory.
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11: A man has died and a woman is critically injured after a crash following a police pursuit in Warwickshire. Officers attempted to stomp a black Audi on Birmingham Road in Stratford yesterday. The car was then in a collision with a white Ford Puma. Young adults who left care had a death rate around 4 times higher than the general population. A report has found they are often left alone with no safety net. The Prime Minister has pledged to carry out the biggest council house-building programme since the post-war period. Kevin Garvey from the National Housing Federation backs Burnham's ambitions.
12: Stuff ready to go. We're ready to get spades in the ground and get building. So yes, absolutely, this funding is much needed, much welcomed. What it means is that housing associations and councils can now start construction from the sector.
11: And Sir Billy Boston, who last year became the first rugby league player to be awarded a knighthood, has died at the age of 92. The Welsh Rugby Union say he is one of the best loved figures in the history of Welsh sport. That's the latest from Radio News Hub. I'm Tanita Sims. Get
0: 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Part exchange your gold towards a pair of stunning diamond earrings.

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2: 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Unless you have these grassroots venues, we've got no chance.

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1: Roadworks on the A420 in both directions are busy just around Farringdon. A little slow between Ensham and Cassington in both directions on the A40. Busy on the Northern Bypass Road around Marsden as you travel eastbound down towards Headington. If you know any different or can help us out with anything, 0865 346 333 or studio at getradio.co.uk.

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9: Five more people, including a 16-year-old boy, have been arrested by detectives investigating the events leading up to the crash on the A66. The crash left two police officers and five others dead. Next, young adults who left care had a death rate around four times higher than the general population. Holly Hughes reports.
10: A new report says they've been left alone with no safety net and with catastrophic consequences. On turning 18 years old, people leaving care in England often lose significant levers of support. There were 112 deaths notified of care leavers aged 18 to 24 in 2025, which the review says equated to an estimated death rate of approximately 130 per 100,000 care leavers.
9: A man has died after getting into difficulty while swimming in the sea off Devon. Emergency services pulled the swimmer from the water off Blackpool Sands. And Nigella Lawson can be seen making her Great British Bake Off debut alongside her new co-stars in a sneak preview of The Baking Show. That's the latest from Radio News. I'm Tanita Sim.
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2: I've got lived experience of either homelessness, issues of alcohol, drugs. 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It does take a certain person to work there. And I'm glad I'm one of those.
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1: It's looking busy on the A40, heading westbound through Encheman Cassington, slow through the roadworks around Farringdon on the A420, and busy but moving through Marsden on the northern bypass road towards Headington. 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
11: Almost £10 billion has been allocated to councils and housing associations in the first tranche of funding for affordable homes. Here's Johnny Holmes with more.
12: More than 70,000 houses are planned, with 60% expected to be for social rent. Greater Manchester is set to receive £520 million for 4,400 homes. But the Conservatives have criticised the plans, saying delivery could be delayed until 2039 and describing it as unfunded spending.
11: Women across Oxfordshire who have not attended cervical screening appointments will be sent at-home testing kits for free on the NHS. From today, those aged between 30 and 65 who have not attended appointments will be sent invitations through the NHS app, text message, email or by letter. They will then be able to order a kit through the NHS app or online. The move has been described as a game changer, offering a discreet and convenient option to encourage more women to get screened. Police are asking for our help to locate a wanted man on recall to prison. 34-year-old Juan Carlos Clark has links to Oxford as well as Banbury. He's described as around 5 feet 11 inches tall with dark brown hair and a full beard. Police say anyone who sees him should not approach him but call 999 immediately. And Thames Valley Police said it's taken a zero-tolerance approach to domestic abuse after a day of action across Oxfordshire. 7 arrests were made and 3 people charged and remanded to court. Officers also carried out 30 appointments with victims to progress investigations and to gather evidence. For more latest news, see moreradio.online. I'm Jules Eastbridge.
13: Just gone 4 o'clock. This is Trev and this is the Get Home across Oxfordshire on a Tuesday afternoon. Hope you had a good day so far. I've got Leighton on the Roads coming up soon. We'll have the quick quizzes at 4:30 and 5:30. Some top tunes too. We'll kick things off with Ultranate and Hugel. Also as well, Leighton on the Roads coming up soon as well. Welcome to the Get Home. Just gone 4 o'clock.

Nutte, and that's Hugo, and that is Move Into the Sun on the Get Home. It's Get Radio. This is Trev on a Tuesday afternoon. Having a good day so far. Listen, got the latest on the roads coming up soon for you. Also, one story that's really warming up in the last 24 hours is, and actually I think Rich mentioned this on breakfast yesterday morning, about Maradona's football that sold for £2.2 million. And I thought, fine, great. And then I read it into the story, and this was the hand of God football, the wonder goal that he scored in 1986 against England, of course, in that World Cup in Mexico, and sold for £2.2 million. By whom? By the referee. That's by whom. And he's had it in his cupboard since that happened. So he's prospered off cheating. He's making money off what Maradona did. And what's weird is this, 40 years on, it's still winding me up. We're getting you home. Get Radio. This is Billy Idol.

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1: Shakira. And Waka Waka on the Get Home It's Get Radio. Trev, Tuesday afternoon with you through till 7. Things happening this weekend for the Bank Holiday weekend. From 12 on Saturday, by the way, the Bear Inn on Alfred Street, of course, in Oxford. They've got the Bear Inn Cider Festival all weekend long. A great lineup of music. They've got Lily's Cider as well. They've got loads of drinks, loads of entertainment for you. That's at 12:30 on Saturday afternoon. The Bear Inn on Alfred Street in Oxford. This weekend, Bank Holiday weekends. Bring it on. 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

0: Mr. A, sugar to you on the Get Home. It's Get Radio. Tuesday afternoon. This is Trev. Hanging around with you until 7 this evening. Later on the roads coming up in a second for you. And the weather details as well for the next 24, 48 hours, where there may be some good news for farmers. We'll find out after this.
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2: Busy in a couple of spots on the A40 as you head eastbound around the Marston area. There's around 7 minutes of delays over there. Also starting to get a little bit slower as you head westbound between Cassington and Ensham. A bit of slow stuff on the A34 heading up northbound around Bletchingdon and slow in both directions on the A420 heading over towards those roadworks just around Farringdon. But as ever, if you know any different and can help us out, 01865 346 333 or studio at getradio.co.uk.

0: It is Ray. Where is my husband? On the Get Home. It's Get Radio on this Tuesday afternoon. Weather-wise, been a beautiful day today. Gorgeous day today. 26 the high as well. Quite warm and very sunny in parts of Oxfordshire too. But one thing is for sure, over the next few days, we're going to get some rain. Not too sure how much. Now, there is a yellow weather warning in place right now for some big, big thunderstorms tomorrow. But again, they could happen in the morning, but later in the evening as well. Anyway, we're not too sure because the weather forecast is changing hour by hour. And that's what's happened the whole summer. They've never really been able to predict exactly what's going to happen. But anyway, what we do know pretty much for sure, the next two or three days there will be some rain around, and quite big rain too, but maybe not enough, of course, to stop your hose pipe ban and to make the grass turn green, but it will turn a bit greener. But yeah, rain around tomorrow. Still quite warm though, 26 high. You wake up with some showers and quite dry during the day, maybe some thunderstorms tomorrow afternoon.
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Let loose, crazy for you. On the Get Home, it's Get Radio, Tuesday afternoon. Okay, quick quiz time for you between now and five today. So after a long barbecue season, right, so we should all be pretty good at barbecues now. There's been a survey done about barbecues. And if you put this food out, only 10% of people will eat this food at barbecues. So therefore, probably not worth getting. So only 10% of people will put this in their mouths at a barbecue that you've brought to eat for their barbecue. But what the hell is it? Answer before five this afternoon. What do you think? Get in your home, Get Radio. Up next, Cat Burns.

still love this song, Kat Burns. There's just something about her on the Get Home and Get Radio. This weekend, loads going on. The Bank Holiday weekend, of course, last one before Christmas. The Foodies Festival is on all weekend long from Saturday, Sunday and into Monday. You find that at South Park. Loads going on. Music, of course. I've got Bewitched there, Gareth Gates and Boys Life too. That's on all weekend. And, of course, the food as well. Starts at 10 on Saturday morning. Getting you home, Get Radio. This up next, Visage, Fade to Grey.

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2: Beautiful historic barn that they have, which will be lit up with fairy lights, and then the lawns around the house, which if anyone's, the house is a famous sort of Gothic mansion. 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So even just to walk around the lawns, and then the weather actually looks all right, touch wood.
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Taylor, I knew it, I knew, yep, on the Get Home, it's Get Radio. It's kind of bizarre when you, haven't been to New York now, right, and well, pretty much a lifetime ambition to go to New York because you always see things in films, hear things on the news, and things like Taylor Swift getting married at Madison Square Garden in New York, and you think, okay, must pop by there. We walk past there, oh my goodness me, underwhelmed. It's like walking past Earl's Court, it's like she got married at the O2. It was kind of a bizarre venue. It must have been lovely inside. Of course, I'm sure they decked out beautifully. But having now seen that venue where she got married, I'm not sure, Taylor, if that was the right venue. Right by a train station. Actually, it's above a train station. The Penn Station. It's really busy. Taxis everywhere. 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

0: It's Clean and Clean Bandit on the Get Home. It's Get Radio on this Tuesday afternoon. Answer for the quick quiz. And we said to you, look, after a summer at barbecues, of course, and you should be pretty good at barbecues now, they've done a survey that 10% of people won't eat this. If you put it out at barbecues, they won't eat it. So maybe not worth getting it in the future. Basically what it is coleslaw. If you put coleslaw out at barbecues, only 10% of people that come to your house will eat the barbecue, eat the coleslaw. Now you know. Probably not worth buying it. Although I do like coleslaw. I'm kind of weird. We're getting you home. Get Radio. Time for this.
1: 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Managing waste across Oxfordshire for over 50 years.
2: There's some slow stuff in a few spots. A40 pretty busy as you head eastbound around the Marston area. There's currently around 6 minutes of delays over there. Also on the Ring Road, South Eastern Bypass slow heading westbound over towards Littlemore. There's around 6 minutes of delays over there. AZ4 slow but moving heading up northbound between Pear Tree and Weston on the Green. And the A420 slow in both directions heading over towards the roadworks just around Farringdon. But as ever, if you know any different and can help us out, 01865 346 333 or studio at getradio.co.uk.
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Well, Mike and his mechanics, All I Need is a Miracle. On the Get Home, it's Get Radio heading for a news update at 5 in the next few minutes. And we'll take you there with the brilliant Sienna Sparrow. You've got a great voice. This is Great Expectations on the Get Home at Get Radio.

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11: A serving Thames Valley police officer has been charged with 3 criminal offences. 48-year-old Detective Sergeant Carl Ralph faces 1 count of controlling and coercive behaviour and 2 counts of intentional strangulation. He's currently suspended from duty and was based at police headquarters. Ralph is due before Luton Magistrates Court on Thursday. Police say 5 more people have been arrested after investigations into a crash on the A66 that killed 2 police officers. That brings the total number of arrests to 17. It happened in the early hours of Saturday near Middlesbrough. 5 young men were also killed when their car was driven the wrong way and hit an armed response vehicle. Young adults who left care had a death rate around 4 times higher than the general population. Holly Hughes reports.
12: A new report says they've been left alone with no safety net and with catastrophic consequences. On turning 18 years old, people leaving care in England often lose significant levers of support. Experts are warning the so-called care cliff must be addressed. There were 112 deaths notified of care leavers aged 18 to 24 in 2025, which the review says equated to an estimated death rate of approximately 130 per 100,000 care leavers.
11: And Tame Leisure Centre has completed a major £370,000 refurbishment. South Oxfordshire District Council says the work includes a new functional gym, modernised changing rooms and improved accessibility. That's the latest from Get Radio News. I'm Ben Monte.
13: We are getting you home across Oxfordshire on a Tuesday afternoon between now and 7. This is Trev. Have you had a good day so far? Latest on the roads coming up soon for you. We'll throw another quick quiz your way at 5:30 and the latest on the roads too. But in the meantime, let's play some Post Malone, some Morgan Wallen, and we'll have a look at things happening around the county as well in the next 5 minutes for you.

Post Malone and Morgan Wallen, I had some help. This is the Get Home and Get Radio. Things I've learnt today, by the way, from the papers. 82% of teenagers don't ring the doorbell anymore. They'll text or call you to say they're outside, and I can concur that's what happens. Also, talking to yourself makes you smarter. Well, yep, I do it every day, and so therefore I'm really smart. And studies show that being grateful helps you make better decisions and investments. And American school buses, the reason why they're yellow is that humans see yellow quicker than any other colour. So buy a yellow car if you want to avoid accidents on the roads. Things I learned today. Get in your home, get radio, and now next, Jennifer Page.

I've had a bad day. That's Daniel Powter on the Get Home. It's Get Radio Tuesday afternoon with Trev with you through till 7. This weekend, a bank holiday weekend, of course, on Sunday evening at the Sunny Hill Vineyard on the Cuddesdon Road on the Horse Path, of course. They've got a bank holiday event, and it is 5 till 9, pizza and line dancing, and some wine thrown in too. Now, that sounds like a great night. And that's the Sunny Hill Vineyard Sunday.

0: Diana Ross, Upside Down, on the Get Home. It's Get Radio Tuesday afternoon. This is Trev with you through till 7. Have you had a good day so far? Latest weather situation coming up soon. There will be some rain around in the next few days, but we'll have a look in more detail after this for you.
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2: The A40 slow in a couple of spots heading eastbound around the Marston area. Currently around 6 minutes of delays through there. Also a bit slow as you head westbound between Cassington and Ensham. A34 slow but moving heading up northbound between Peartree and Bletchingdon. There's around 5 minutes of delays up there. And the A420 slow in both directions heading over towards the roadworks just around Farringdon. But as ever, if you do know any different and can help us out, 01865 346 333 or studio at getradio.co.uk.

0: It's Lola, it's Messi on the Get Home, it's Get Ready, a Tuesday afternoon. Weather-wise, over the next few days, there will be some rain around, but not too sure exactly when. You'll wake up and probably with a dull start and maybe some showers in the morning. Maybe some thunder showers tomorrow evening as well. But again, it's a real mixed bag of stuff the next few days. Still quite warm, like today. Beautiful day today. 26 the high tomorrow with some thundery showers at some point during the day. So we will see some rain. There'll be some rain the next few days, we guarantee it. Well, as much as we can do. We are getting you home on a Tuesday afternoon.
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on his first voyage from Plymouth. But what was the name of Captain James Cook's ship, his boat, his massive vessel? What do you think it was? It's one of those pub quiz questions that will pop up and will arm you with that knowledge when it next comes up in a pub quiz that you're at. So Captain James Cook set sail today on his first voyage from Plymouth, but what was the name of his ship? Answer before six tonight. I do.

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1: Lizzo, good as hell on the Get Home and to Get Radio. This is Trev on this Tuesday afternoon. Tomorrow, by the way, this sounds really, really good fun. 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So if you've got any little ones around tomorrow, then the Museum of Oxford and the Town Hall, of course, is got the Fam Jam between 11 and 3. 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

It's Olivia Rodrigo and Stupid Song on the Get Home into Get Radio. This is Trev Tuesday afternoon. Tomorrow, by the way, they're celebrating 30 years of cancer support charity Maggie's with a Prosecco garden party in the beautiful grounds of Merton College. That's tomorrow afternoon between 2:30 and 4:30. A big fundraiser. Hope it goes really well for them. And the Maggie's Oxford Summer Garden Party is on tomorrow, Merton College. Getting you home Tuesday afternoon. Hope you had a good day. Been a warm one today. It's Get Radio. Men without hats now. Safety dance.

0: Men Without Hats and the Safety Dance on the Get Home. It's Get Radio Tuesday afternoon. Have you seen what's happening in China? The Cyborg Olympic Games earlier this week. Of course, we saw that the Usain Bolt record of 9.58 seconds for 100 meters went to a robot. And also, they did some weightlifting that's been doing the socials today, the rounds of the socials, where they can't quite grasp the weightlifting, the clean and jerk. They can't quite get that. What makes me laugh, though, when these robots fall over and dare I say, injure themselves, they don't just pick them up and carry them off. They put them on a stretcher, which I think is dangerous. We are humanizing them. We're getting them used to stretchers and looking after them. What's that about? Don't do that. They'll get used to it. It's worrying. Anyway, it's very funny if you see the clean and jerk weightlifting robot on these socials today. When they fall over in a spectacular way.
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0: Ollie Murs, Heart Skips and Beats on the Get Home. It's Get Radio. This is Trev on this Tuesday afternoon. The answer for the quick quiz then, we said to you, on this day in 1768. That was a few years ago. Captain James Cook set sail on his first voyage from Plymouth. But what was the name of his ship? It was, of course, the Endeavour. The journey, which lasted for several months, 11 months in fact, and he went with the Earl of Pembroke. I'm sure they had a wonderful time. It sounds like they had a whale of a time. And they had headed out for the Pacific Ocean on the Endeavour. Well done if you got that correct. Well done. Right, we'll do another quick quiz for you tomorrow afternoon, 4:30. It's the Get Home. Time for this.
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2: April 20 still very slow in both directions, heading over towards the roadworks just around Farringdon. Elsewhere, A40 is slow in a couple of spots. Course heading eastbound around the Marston area. There's 9 minutes of delays there, and around 10 minutes of delays now as you head westbound between Cassington and Ensham. And the A34 slow but moving as you head up northbound between Pertrie and Weston on the Green. A few minutes of delays up there as well. But as ever, if you know any different and can help us out, 01865 346 333 or studio@getradio.co.uk.
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Gabrielle, Dreams on the Get Home. It's Get Radio Tuesday afternoon with Trev with you through till 7 this evening. Been a weirdly warm day today. And we'll look at more weather details in the next 15-20 minutes. But yeah, really weirdly warm. Nice day today. Right, getting you home. The latest news for you at 6 after Mr. Harry Styles and America.

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2: What inspired you? 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
3: 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Pepper's Lonely Hearts Club Band.
2: A fine album. 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
2: 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Pepper. 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
9: A 48-year-old Thames Valley police officer has been charged with controlling and coercive behaviour and two counts of intentional strangulation. Detective Sergeant Carl Ralph is currently suspended from duty. He was based at Thames Valley Police Headquarters. Ralph is scheduled to appear at Luton Magistrates Court on August the 27th. Five more people, including a 16-year-old boy, have been arrested by detectives investigating the events leading up to a crash on the A66. It left two police officers and five others dead. Police say the five young men killed in a crash with a police car in Teesside may have been linked to serious and organised crime. There's a higher death rate for young care leavers. Holly Hughes has more.
10: A new report found young adults who left care had a death rate around four times higher than the general population. It says they've been left alone with no safety net and with catastrophic consequences. On turning 18 years old, people leaving care in England often lose significant levers of support. Experts are warning the so-called care cliff must be addressed. There were 112 deaths notified of care leavers aged 18 to 24. In 2025.
9: And a major upgrade has been completed at Tame Leisure Centre, including a new functional gym and revamped changing facilities. The £370,000 project has widened access routes, upgraded showers, toilets and lockers, and added modern gym equipment. South Oxfordshire District Council says energy-efficient lighting and water-saving technology will help to make the centre more sustainable. That's the latest from Get Radio News. I'm Ben Monte.
11: Just gone six. This is the Get Home Across Oxfordshire. It's Get Radio between now and seven this evening. We are getting you there with hopefully a little smiley face, things to do around the county. Weather details, look at the roads too. Got some police coming up for you. Brilliant song. And also, first up, is Alex Warren and the Fever Dream. Welcome to the Get

Alex Warren and the Fever Dream on the Get Home. It's Get Ready. This is Trev Tuesday afternoon. Sting is performing at the Drury Lane Theatre in London between the 22nd and the 3rd of October in a musical that he's written called The Last Ship. It will continue, but Sting's only in it for a very short time. So if you want to see Sting live on the West End and then end of September, it's happening. The Police now.

Kelly. I'm like a bird. On the Get Home, it's Get Ready, a Tuesday afternoon. How would you like more 80s? Well, we got more for you between 6 and 7 on Thursday evening, but we'll sneak one in now, shall we? On the Get Home, it's Get Radio. Here's Mr. Big.

0: Mr. Big, to be with you. And the little high note at the end. This is Get Radio with Trev on a Tuesday evening. Weather details. We're going to find out what's happening with regards to any rain around the next few days. There certainly will be some. But we're going to find out after a weirdly warm day today as well. More on that in the next few minutes after this.
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2: Still pretty slow going on the Northern Bypass Road as you head eastbound down towards Headington. There's a good 7 minutes worth of delays there. Ensham, Cassington, around 10 minutes worth of delays westbound, fairly normal and slow around Farringdon due to those roadworks in both directions there. 1 or 2 minutes worth of delays on the A34 just around Harwell at the moment. Southbound, if you know any different or can help us out, 0865 346 333 or studio at getradio.co.uk.

0: Mars, Just Might on the Get Home. It's Get Radio. Weather-wise, then, there will be some rain around in the next 24 hours. How much we'll see in certain parts of the county, but there's some yellow weather warnings around too for some thunder showers and some big rain tomorrow as well. But the weird thing is, it's not the right rain. That's what they'll be saying. But the next 2 days, like I said, are full of big showers and big downfalls, but not the kind of consistent rain we need to make things grow again and also for a hosepipe ban to be lifted. No chance of that just yet. But there will be some rain around, mostly some in the morning and then maybe some sprinkles in tomorrow afternoon. But the temperature's there. They're 25 the high tomorrow.
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It's Miley Cyrus. 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It's Get Radio with Trev on a Tuesday afternoon. By the way, Rich back on breakfast for you in the morning when you wake up from 6. And we've got the good news for you in the morning too, along with the brilliant songs to get you up on a Wednesday morning at Get Radio. 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

0: Backer and follow me on the Get Home at Get Radio. Oxford United are not at home this weekend. They're away next Tuesday night, weirdly, to Huddersfield. So that's a bit of a journey up to Huddersfield for Yellows fans, 7:45 next Tuesday evening. And then on the Saturday, they're also away as well. So on the 5th of September, away to Leicester City. Not too far for travelling that one. Next home game, by the way, is on Tuesday, 8th of September, at home to Reading on that Tuesday night. So a bit of a local derby in many ways. Right, get in your home, Get Radio. Time for this.
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2: As before, really, it's still slow on the A40 westbound, of course, through Ensham and Cassington. There's still a bit of traffic on the Northern Bypass Road. As you head eastbound, 5 minutes worth of delays past Marston towards Headington, and still busy through the A420 and the roadworks that cropped up just near Farringdon. As ever, if you know any different or can help us out, 0865 346 333 or studio@getradio.co.uk.
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Martha and her muffins, Echo Beach, on the Get Home It's Get Radio. One or two more for me tonight until seven. Like this, we love this, Shakira and Burna Boy. This is Die Die.

Burna Boy and Shakira, of course, and Die Die on the Get Home. It's Get Radio. Thank you for your ears. Really appreciate it. Back with you tomorrow afternoon from 4. Up to the news at 7 we go with the very talented Charlie XCX.

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10: Police say five more people have been arrested after investigations into a crash on the A66 that killed two police officers. Tanita Sims reports.
11: 17 people have now been arrested after investigations. The crash happened in the early hours of Saturday near Middlesbrough. Five young men were also killed when their car was driven the wrong way and hit an armed response vehicle. Police say they may have been linked to serious and organised criminal activity.
10: A person's died after a stabbing in a building housing a London Council headquarters. Emergency services were called to Brent Civic Centre in Wembley this afternoon. Intense thunderstorms across much of England and Wales could cause travel disruption. That's what the Met Office say, as a band of heavy showers is expected to move northwards tomorrow morning. And EasyJet say they're looking to hire more older workers as cabin crew. The airline's new recruitment drive targets over 50s. That's the latest from Radio News Hub. I'm Lucy Gorman-Lee. Get
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1: 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It's been closed for like 7 years now, you know. 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
9: Country music star Dolly Parton has died at the age of 80. The musician was best known for songs like 9 to 5, I Will Always Love You and Jolene. Dolly's nephew Brian Seaver announced the news on her Instagram page, saying Dolly will surely be met by her husband Carl and her parents. Here she is speaking about her music in 2023.
10: It was really just about me feeling like the shape the world is in, and of course I'd like us to all do better because this is the only world we got, and I just want to see us kind of be a little more loving and try a little bit harder to make our lives a little bit better.
9: In other news, a person's died after a stabbing in a building housing a London Council headquarters. Emergency services were called to Brent Civic Centre in Wembley this afternoon. And Manchester United have signed Brighton midfielder Carlos Baleba. It's a deal worth up to £70 million. That's the latest from Radio News Hub. I'm Lucy Gorman-Lee.

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1: with Rich Smith. 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
1: We're now doing six different Sunday roasts. 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I don't know another pub in Oxfordshire that does six roasts, but we now do.
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8: Country music star Dolly Parton has died at the age of 80. The musician was best known for songs like 9 to 5, I Will Always Love You and Jolene. Tributes have been paid from celebrities and fans across the world, including Sir Elton John, who says he's devastated. Here she is speaking in 2023.
9: It was really just about me feeling like the shape the world is in, and of course I'd like us to all do better because this is the only world we got, and I just want to see us kind of be a little more loving and try a little bit harder to make our lives a little bit better.
8: In other news, a person's died after a stabbing in a building housing a London Council headquarters. Emergency services were called to Brent Civic Centre in Wembley yesterday afternoon. The victim was treated but pronounced dead at the scene. The Civic Centre was evacuated and is shut until further notice. And the Met Office saying that storms and heavy rain is expected across much of England and Wales. From Radio News Hub, I'm Lucy Gorman-Lee. Get ready!
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0: is, you know, that they will have conversation starters and games and things that, you know, available to kind of get the conversation going. But if people have got something they really want to talk about and get off their chest, that's fine as well. 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So all we do is we just publish the journeys that they're going to be travelling on our website, and anyone who wants to get involved can just have a look on there and travel and board those journeys as they would any other bus.
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1: Hang on, who's the most famous person you've bumped into? When you say that, it sounds like you hang out in celebrity circles, but you don't, and you hardly ever meet anybody famous. I mean, who's the most famous person you've weed next to?
2: Well, just because you've got a story about that, I tend not to weed next to celebrities. I go up them and strike conversations rather than meeting them in toilets.
1: I find that it breaks the ice when you meet them in a toilet.

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1: Thinking about the world of business, for anyone can listen to this show, but our active listener is the Oxfordshire business owner. 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Tony?
2: 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Sorry, that's what I do with businesses all the time, but I seriously mean it. 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